night was shit. My phone was dark, the world's a mess. That's just the start, but I slept alright. I guess it's good morning. Phone call from mom, dad lost his job. Text from my ex, she's moving.

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Not another tally line to justify your fear of abandonment. And I hate how I lived up to your worst fears. Makes it worse how it works so well for 3 years. And it could all be for the best in the end, but for now it feels like losing my best friend.

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It's macro, micro. Crack your atom and let your light glow. One day you could be the king of pop, and the next one just be Wacko Michael. It's human nature.

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1: Got a place to go. Got someone to see. A man about a dog. Run from A to B. Blinking you can miss the important bits. Would you fall asleep to a symphony?

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They were born to die, that's the walk of time.